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1: 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Somebody tell them people Mr. Hem is here.
0: Whoa, whoa, whoa, whoa, whoa.
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0: 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Mr. Hem is here. Whoa, Mr. Hill.
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0: Hey, yo, what's going on? It's Trey G from K104's DD in the Morning. Look, man, I got my guy here with me. He trusted J. Alexander Law at 1-800-INJURED with not one, but two cases this year. Omar.

0: went down, bro?
1: Yeah, so last October, me and my wife, we got in a really bad car wreck, causing us both back and neck issues. Ooh. And then in July, me and my youngest son, we got hit by a bus in the 18-wheeler. It was a pileup. So yeah, it's been a little rough.
0: Ooh, rough is an understatement. Okay, okay. What made you hit up 1-800-INJURED, though?
1: I kept seeing 1-800-INJURED everywhere. And then I started to see the success stories on social media. And then I thought to myself, maybe they can help us too.
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came from, you know, she thinks she me when she driving the store. 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
2: 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I can't today. What I don't mean? Know what's going on.
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grams, come by a zip. 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
1: Inside, here's Christian Pulisic on the ball now. Draws the double team. Splits the double team. 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Wilson McKennie into the middle. It's an own goal. It's the United States on the board. Less than 7 minutes in.
0: And they fired up out there in L.A. Now I'm tripping, man. I'm looking at the replay. The dude from the U.S., he's not even the one that kicked it in. It went off one of the players from Paraguay. We still take the goal. Keep it on. It's K105.
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0: 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Whoa. 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We banging that next. Keep it on. 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Let's go.
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0: party at? Honk your horn. Let them know you coming through, baby. Shout out to everybody in town, from out of town. This is how it go down. FIFA done kicked off yesterday. USA won already 4-1 over Paraguay. Yeah. 4-1 on them boys. Shout out to everybody leaving the victory party. It's going down. Take a shot for your boy. And call it in. You want to shout it out? Let's go 817-633-1045. And keep it on. We got another episode of that block party banging next, man. Nightlife show. Let's bang.
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Whoa, whoa, whoa, whoa, whoa. Mr. Hem.

0: 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After I was at the party, K104, your home for DFW's hip hop and R&B, Didi and the Bebe Show. I'm your host, the Fly Muchacho Accomplice, man. And was y'all watching some FIFA World Cup today? Shout out to the U.S. Shout out to Mexico. Shout out to, hey man, let me know, did you win some money? Did you lose some money? Who are you rooting for? Or are you just waiting for the NBA Finals and them Spurs? Tap in if you tuned in. We're going to turn them together. 817-633-1045. 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

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Know what I'm saying? 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Atlanta, tell you about my run, you know what I'm saying? 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

0: 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After I was at the party, K104, your home for DFW's hip hop and R&B, Didi and the Bebe Show. I'm your host, the Fly Muchacho Accomplice, on this Friday night, man. Weekend block party is in full effect. If you're outside getting your party on, hey, bang my line. Tap in if you tuned in. We're going to turn up together. 817-633-1045. Maybe there's a shout out you want to get out. Maybe there's a song you want on. You name it, I'm a bang it. All right, we celebrating because I know the Spurs going to win tomorrow. I already know. Hey, let's go. Big stage.
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1: Hey, what you say?
0: Bills, bills.
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0: 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I'm that fly muchacho accomplice. On this Friday night, weekend block party in full effect, man. My family KMJ, the DJ's been going crazy on them ones and twos. Let me know. Are we banging at your speakers? Tap in if you tuned in. Bang my line 817-633-1045 because I need to know if the big station hooked you up with some of these Octane tour tickets. Look, Don Tolliver's taking over the AAC. Ooh, is you going? Did the big station hook you up? And who is you taking? Let me know, because a lot more bangers on the way. Don't you touch that dial. It's K104.
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3: 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You ain't got to wonder. 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Man, Chris can win the pick 3, and he gone. Do you hear me?
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0: what's up? It's Lil D. And while K104 is mixing up the hottest music in the Metroplex, Hennessy is encouraging you to mix things up, too. 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
1: 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After

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can't f no, she thinks she me when she driving this sport. 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
2: 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Big Master P vibe, no limit. Ballin' hard on another hemisphere. Somebody tell them people Mr. Hem is here.
3: Whoa, whoa, whoa, whoa, whoa.
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Big Master P vibe, no limit. Falling hard on another hemisphere. Somebody tell them people Mr. Hem is here. Whoa, whoa, whoa, whoa, whoa. Mr. Hem.

0: 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Whoa, whoa, whoa, whoa, whoa, whoa. Mr. Hem is here. Whoa, whoa, whoa, whoa, whoa, whoa. Mr. Hem.
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0: my joint right there, man. 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I'm your host, the Fly Muchacho Accomplice. On this Friday night, weekend block party in full effect. You leaving the club? You going to the after party? Let me know. 817-633-1045. You celebrating something? Maybe you just ready for the Spurs. Go ahead and get this dub later on. Did you watch the FIFA soccer games? Tap in if you tuned in. A lot more bangers on the way, man. Don't you touch that dial. Big stage.
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0: Dev Dub, this the big homie Bay Bay, the big fish from K104. 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

shirt right there, man. 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I'm your host, the Fly Muchacho Accomplice. I hope y'all ready for the weekend. Man, let me know what them weekend plans is going down. You know, we a week away from Father's Day. What are some good Father's Day gifts, man? 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Y'all gotta let me know, man. 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

0: Hey, what's up? 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
1: Yeah. Yeah, yeah. 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
0: What they talking about?
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grams, come by a zip. See the streets getting dry, finna go and take a trip, let's deal. 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When I'm in it, can't pretend it, keep it tenant. With my business, I'm relentless, ain't no witness. I got two rent houses, getting rented.

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can't f- no, she thinks she me when she driving the sport. 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

0: 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You're home for DFW's hip hop and R&B, Didi and the Bebe Show. I'm your host, the Fly Muchacho Accomplice, man. And look, it's either late Friday night or early Saturday morning, man. You gotta let me know. Yes, sir, Ski. But ready for this weekend? Oh, yeah. Don Toliver show's going on later today at the AAC, the Octane Tour. If the big station hooked you up with some tickets, let me know who you taking. What song are you excited to hear? You know it is a sold-out show, so unless you got hooked up with some tickets, hey, never know, maybe there's some last-minute tickets. 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Because you gotta sign up if you want to get hooked up, okay? A lot more bangers on the way. Don't you touch that dial, keep it on K104. Let's go.
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I'm your host, the Fly Muchacho Accomplice, on this late Friday night, man, or early Saturday morning. Y'all got to let me know, DFW, because look, this Saturday, the rain has cleared up, man. It's supposed to be back on Sunday, but that ain't got nothing to do with this Saturday. That sun going to be shining, high of 94 degrees, low of 77 degrees. So, in case you want to head out to the pool or, you know, get some outdoor activities before that Spurs game goes down, man, yes. Are you riding with Texas or you think the Knicks are just going to win it all today? 817-633-1045. Let me know. Plus, FIFA has been going crazy. I know the first game in the DFW is going on this weekend on Sunday. And who you rooting for? Who you think is going to win it all? Are you even a soccer fan? Do you become a soccer fan whenever it's FIFA time? Tap in if you tuned in. Let your boy know. And my family Slim Thousands on the way to keep all these weekend vibes in full motion. I got these bangers up next. So don't you touch that dial. Keep it on K104, big station.

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2: Exactly, Trey. You know, when someone's been hurt in an accident, we often think it's just about the injury. The harsh reality is the paycheck stops coming in, those medical bills, they pile up, and there's a huge amount of stress that's put on that family. 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

can't f no, she thinks she me when she driving this sport. 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
4: 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It's Trey G from K104. It's DD in the morning. Look, man, I got my guy here with me. 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

0: type. 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
1: Put up, I don't hang with rats, that's some new type. 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

0: Dub, this the big homie Bay Bay, the big fish from K104. 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
0: 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You already know.

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can't fuck. 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I went and got it, I didn't have a choice. 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
2: 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I probably should pick that cup back up.
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Country old, got it out the mud. 6-1-0, throw a goal. 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Oh, strong goal. Hit her. Making them play, stacking that pay. Buy me whatever I want. Oh, hit her. 3-pointers on the chain. Fresh new J's. AMG, switch lane. Never been a vote or a lame-o. Never switched up on the gang. Street cred good, always old. Let me put this cook on your face. Oh, hit her. I ain't in your beats and you ain't in mine. Hit her. Yeah, we both outside. That's my type, but hit her.

get my section. He be in here. We can go bottle for bottle in this junk. Strip club stunt. I'm a stunt hard. We can go dollar for dollar in this junk. He missed the get it done. I'm Mrs. One of One. Find love every time we link. He got me sprung.com. Mind these girls can't keep it peace. 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Boy, I don't want to push you on a leash. 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We can keep it in the street. I ain't in your beats and you ain't in mine. Yeah, we both outside. That's my type, but.

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Yo, you know what's a crime? Getting a whack-ass Father's Day gift. Top three Father's Day gifts going up in two songs. Keep it here. 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

0: the colony said he just wants some food, you know what I'm saying? Because, you know, he on a strict diet, and, you know, his wife don't let him eat too much or nothing, you know what I'm talking about? I said, bro, what you been eating on? Just a bowl of air? What the hell you been doing? He like, bro, you won't even understand. And then one of my partners, who is going to remain nameless, said he asked his wife for a cheat-free night. Now, fellas, I don't know about y'all, if y'all really want to live, you know what I'm saying, longer than tomorrow. But, you know, for Father's Day coming up now, I'm just trying to make sure y'all boys get the best gift possible. Hit the line. 817-633-1045 is the line. Let me know what's the best father's gift for sure, all right? And if you ain't got your tickets for Chris Brown and Usher, that might be a gift for both you and your baby mother. You know what I'm saying? Keep it here. It's K104.
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0: 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We answer when you need us most.
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1: Yeah. Yeah, yeah. Oh, yeah, yeah. Oh, you know, I just be getting out my body sometimes. It's just matching up to my aesthetics, but you know what I'm saying? Motherfuckers don't even be appreciating it. It's cool.

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all this motion I'm having. 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

0: especially Dallas. Matt K, the K baby. Oakland's very own has something to say about this. 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
1: 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All right? 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

0: 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We got more bangers on the way, man. 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
1: 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Dang. 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
1: Hey, Dallas, it's Dee Dee in the morning talking with my dentist, Dr. Phil Harrison. You know what? Dr. Harrison, you just said something to me, and it was the most realest thing any owner, manager, leader would ever say.
5: Yeah.
1: You said that there could be people that have come to Mint Dentistry, and they may not have had the experience they expected.
5: Right, and I think they're going to have it now.
1: Mm-hmm.
5: And I didn't realize how on autopilot things were.
1: Hmm.
5: And I can give a for example. And it's embarrassing. And as a business owner, you kind of have to own it. But when people were calling Mint, and especially people that wanted our orthodontic services, they couldn't get through, which is a blessing on one hand. Like, oh, we're so busy, you can't get in. But it's horrible as a business owner to think that people couldn't get through.
1: Right.
5: And I also feel like we just needed to upgrade everything.
1: Mm-hmm.
5: I just feel like I got complacent and I wasn't upgrading like I am now. And now I'm like full time. Like, how do we get better every single place?
1: Mm-hmm.
5: From how the office smells, to how the office feels, to how the office sounds, to how everybody's dressed, to the doctors that we recruit, and every aspect of it. And I want to invite you out. Come get your free teeth whitening. It's going to spoil you. You'll never go anywhere else. Don't be crazy. Come enjoy it. 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
1: There it is.
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13: Oh, we outside with it again, man, your dog Trex. Oh, we outside with it again, man. Your dog, Trey G, the young prince of the city, DD in the morning is on. Hey, type this in your GPS and get her right now. 2245 South Cooper Street, Agtown, Arlington, Texas. 76013 for all my prim and proper folks. You know what I'm saying? Because you know you need that zip code sometimes. USA, that's where we at, man. Hey, you know it's FIFA World Cup season. I see a lot of jerseys out here, man. I'm trying to hook somebody up. You dig what I'm saying? ASAP Rocky passes up for grabs. You know, Don Tolliver going to be in the DFW, too. I might have some last-minute passes for that. You just never know. I don't want to give it to you all at one time, man. You got to get out here right now. You dig what I'm saying? 2245 South Cooper Street, Agtown, Arlington, Texas. Hey, and I got $50 gift cards. You want them? I got them. And fellas, I see some thang-yangs out here. I ain't gonna lie to you. I'm finna get off this phone and get to work, if you know what I mean. Cut it up, keep it on. Rick Hustle, what's happening?
14: 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Letting you have it right now. More back-to-back hip-hop and R&B.

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grams, come by a zip. See the streets getting dry, finna go and take a trip, let's deal. 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With my business, I'm relentless, ain't no witness. I got two rent houses in the getting rented.

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0: Hey, Ebenezer! 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
16: Oh, heck! 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
0: When?
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1: Oh, we outside with it again, man. Your dog, Trey G, the Young Prince of the City. DD in the morning is on. Hey, type this in your GPS and get her right now. 2245 South Cooper Street, Agtown, Arlington, Texas. 76013 for all my prim and proper folks. You know what I'm saying? Because you know you need that zip code sometimes. USA, that's where we at, man. Hey, you know it's FIFA World Cup season. I see a lot of jerseys out here, man. I'm trying to hook somebody up. You dig what I'm saying? ASAP Rocky passes up for grabs. You know, Don Tolliver going to be in the DFW, too. I might have some last-minute passes for that. You just never know. I don't want to give it to you all at one time, man. You got to get out here right now. You dig what I'm saying? 2245 South Cooper Street, Agtown, Arlington, Texas. Hey, and I got $50 gift cards. You want them? I got them. And fellas, I see some thangs out here. I ain't gonna lie to you. I'm finna get off this phone and get to work, if you know what I mean. Cut it up, keep it on. Rick Hustle, what's happening?

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Now, the NBA Finals, Game 5 is on the way. Who you got? Spurs? Is New York going to take it? Let's find out. It's K104.

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I went and got it, I didn't have a choice. I'm from the dirty, we took the north. 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

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But for now, I got baseball fans hitting the line right now. 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

0: GD Young Friends of the City. Hey, get this in your GPS right now. 2245 South Cooper Street, Arlington, Texas. We outside with it, man. Look, it's hot outside, but we bringing the cool vibes. For sure, for sure. Look, Team USA, Team Mexico jerseys up for grabs. It is FIFA in the city, so it's only right, man. Summer Walker passes up for grabs. Not only Summer Walker, ASAP Rocky. And we're going to put some money in your pocket, $50 gift card. 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We posted up outside the Cricket Wireless. Rick Hustle in the building, man, and we outside it. You dig what I'm saying, man? 2245 South Cooper Street. Get here now. You know what it is, Big Station Business. 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

0: put me in a place on the map, cause I'm him. 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Make your word when you see it, be the business. No cap, God am a witness. 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Big Master P vibe, no limit. Falling hard on another hemisphere. 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Mr. Hem is here. 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Mr. Hem.
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WGFT. Gonna burn up, boy. What time are my Ebos? Nigeria should be in the World Cup this year. I think so. 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
2: 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Your dog, Trey G, in the building. Hey, we outside, man, with the vibes. Cricket Wireless, 2245 South Cooper Street, Arlington, Texas. Get her right now. Look, I know it's hot outside, but we bringing the cool vibes all day long. We still got Summer Walker passes up for grabs. I got a couple $50 gift cards on me. If you want to get some money in your pocket, I'm going to put it in your pocket. And they also giving away a free Samsung Galaxy A16. I heard Cricket Wireless is waiving the activation fees for the day too, man. You better get out here. 2245 South Cooper Street. We also got $50 gift cards, Summer Walker, ASAP Rocky, and we still got them jerseys on deck. FIFA World Cup, Team USA, Team Mexico. Which one you want? You make your choice, bro. Keep it on K104. Rick Hustle, come

0: FIFA World Cup, Team USA, Team Mexico. Which one you want? You make your choice, bro. Keep it on K104. Rick Hustle, cut me up. Come on.
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Is this where the party's at? 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That's my man DJ Steve Nice in the mix. 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
0: 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What's your name, baby? 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

though. 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

0: Hey, you heard what she said. I'm not what you need. Get away from me. Yeah, the unofficial breakup song of 2026. They can't take a hit. That's what you tell them. Get away from me. I'm not what you need. 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I don't know who your favorite artist is, but I guarantee they're going to be in the city. Wayne coming. Neo, Akon coming. Don Toliver in here tonight. Summer Walker next week. Usher, Chris Brown. 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It don't stop. 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

0: Dub, this the big homie Bay Bay, the big fish from K104. 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
0: Where we going?
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1: I used to think about immature things. 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
1: Not 700K in the book bag. 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Hope you got security out there with you. Miss Trend said it. Don't even worry, baby. They just jocking your style. 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Shout out to everybody on their way to go see Don Toliver tonight at the AAC. Yeah, man, hottest ticket in town is going down. Octane Tour, baby. Sa Baby, Sofago, Chase B. When you get there, man, tag us in all your videos, all your pictures. 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
3: 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I'm like, yeah, she stink.
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0: How many BBLs is she gonna
1: 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I heard her. Right,
2: 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You know how I rock. Body in a face, T. Ain't nothing else to clock. 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
12: 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Hey, twin, Hennessy made for more. Enjoy Hennessy responsibly. 21 and over.
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0: Dub, this the big homie Bay Bay, the big fish from K104. Hey, listen, if you've been in a bad crash, you need to move different.
1: Yeah, no doubt, because insurance companies know exactly what they're doing, Bay. Most injured people don't. 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
0: Hey, because you know, your bad crash may mean big cash.
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0: Don't let that happen. Make a power move right after your bad crash.
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